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9: In this update, it's all aboard National's campaign bus as the party hits the road. Supporters and candidates arrived in Auckland Tower this morning via a bright blue bus plastered with leader Chris Luxon's face. Luxon says it's a bigger bus this year to match their bigger aspirations and was open to naming it.
10: We can take a name for it. We can take a competition for it if you want.
11: I think no new taxes.
10: No new tax bus. The no new tax bus will be good.
9: Google's joined the race to build data centres in space, sending its first batch of AI chips into orbit this week. The launch follows growing pushback on data centres taking up valuable land and global resources. The tech giant says their first launch will let them know how viable their ambitions are and what could be improved for future trips. Tech expert Paul Stenhouse says they also need to figure out if the chips will work.
12: How do they perform and how long until they corrode or explode? I don't know what happens to an AI chip in space, but that is exactly what they're about to embark on.
9: Drier and hotter conditions are set to kick in next week and carry us through to the end of the year. But Earth Sciences New Zealand says the El Niño doesn't mean zero rainfall, just less than usual. Chief weather forecasting scientist Chris Brandolino says it's good news for holidaymakers but could put pressure on farmers and those relying on tank water. He says there's also a chance of wildfires in eastern areas like Canterbury and Otago.
13: Those areas will have an elevated fire risk, particularly when we have the right weather conditions coming together. The wind, the lower humidity, and those spiky higher temperatures.
9: Close physical contacts and a lack of proper treatment could be the cause of lingering scabies in the country. Health NZ reports the skin conditions making the rounds this week, causing rashes and intense itches for those infected. Treatment creams are available from pharmacies without a prescription, but the itch can still last for 6 weeks. Dr. Brian Betty says it spreads through skin contact, bedding and clothing. That's news.
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9: In sport, Bowden Barrett is embracing a return to the NPC for the first time in 6 years. The All Blacks veteran has been released to play for Taranaki in tomorrow's final round match against Wellington in New Plymouth. He's only played 9 matches of Test rugby and 3 tour matches in black this year. Barrett says when the opportunity came up to return for the Amber and Blacks, he was keen to embrace it. Knights centre Dane Gagai is poised to make a shock switch to the Kiwis for the Rugby League World Cup. Gagai, who has impressed for Newcastle in their run to tomorrow's NRL Grand Final, has been given approval by the International Rugby League to play for New Zealand. It comes 8 years after the last of his 7 test matches for the Kangaroos, which included the 2017 World Cup win. That's sport. I'm Sandy Hodge.
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11: Met Service forecast for Central Otago. It's looking fine with southerlies turning northeasterly in the evening and an overnight low 3 degrees. Tomorrow, fine with morning frost and light winds with a high 18 to look forward to. Alexandra, it's fine for the rest of the day. Southerlies easing this evening and dropping to a low 1 degree this evening. And tomorrow, fine with morning frost and light winds, a high 19 degrees. And now to Wānaka, it's fine with southeasterlies for a time this evening and a low 3 at night. Tomorrow, a high 19.
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It is the latest for Ella Langley. Following up to Choose in Texas, that is Be Her. And this is Radio Wanaka. We are bringing you Wanaka's best music mix on your Saturday afternoon. Doesn't get much bigger than this. It's Thriller. It's Michael Jackson. Halloween is approaching.

0: UB40, here I am, come and take me. This is Radio Wanaka, Wanaka's best music mix on your Saturday afternoon with Wol. More great music on the way shortly. Bruno Mars, the late great Tina Turner. We've got Kings of Leon, we've got some Zara Larsson, she's coming to the country this month. And Somba, new song called My Body Isn't Ready. We will play that for you before 2 this afternoon. Now Jack's got a brand new promotion starting on Monday. It is The Secret Sound. Yes, it is back. It's all thanks to Southern Lakes Panel Beating. Your chance to win some cold hard cash every weekday after 8 a.m. Jackpot starts on Monday at $150. If no one gets The Secret Sound right, $10 gets added every day until it goes. So listen in Monday morning with Jack on The Breakfast Show. Have your guess ready and you could be taking home the cash. I haven't heard the sound, so I don't know what it is either. It's secret. Only Jack knows.
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0: afternoon. He's coming to New Zealand next year, April in Auckland, April the 27th. Tickets are on sale now for that one from ticketmaster.co.nz. Zara Larson on the way for you very shortly now. Speaking of coming to the country, she is coming to the country this month. It's a really big month. Sadly, all these concerts are in Auckland, but Noah Kahan, Olivia Dean, Hilary Duff, Lily Allen, 5 Seconds of Summer, and Zara Larson all performing in Auckland this month. So if you're a fan of any of them, enjoy. Be expensive for you. Maybe just go and stay in Auckland for a month.
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0: Radio Wanaka with Wal keeping you company. Saturday afternoon, of course, it is election year, as you know, election coming up in November. You've got a chance to meet the candidates at the Lake Wanaka Centre coming up on Thursday night, Thursday next week, Thursday the 8th. How are we going to fund infrastructure? Will we ever get a hospital? What's the cost of living? How can that be managed? Well, if you've got questions, you can ask the people hoping to represent you in Parliament. The Wanaka Upper Clutha Community Board, with assistance from a group of local volunteers, are holding a Waitaki Candidates Evening that locals are invited to submit your questions. Now, the general election is taking place the 7th of November. This Meet the Candidates night is happening on the Thursday, the 8th of October. You can submit your questions. Best thing to do, go and check out the Wanaka app, check out the things to do, and there's a wee link there where you can submit your questions, and they will hopefully have an answer for you. But that is happening Thursday. You know, be informed, have your say. 2 o'clock is upon us. The latest news and sport is coming up. Then music from Jason Derulo. Going to hear from Glass Tiger, great track, which has a wee cameo from Bryan Adams in it. And Stella Lefty, the song Boston, one of the biggest at the moment, all coming up after two here on Radio Wanaka.
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11: In this update, police have uncovered an organised criminal operation moving hundreds of millions of dollars through construction businesses every year. It was discovered after police looked into the Comancheros gang's alleged drug dealing operations. Claudia O'Neill has more.
12: The scheme relies on cash paid, often migrant labourers, laundering drug money through to gang-controlled shell companies. The sector is now tightening controls and working on a permanent response to strengthen the labour supply chain. Minister Casey Costello suggested she's open to reforming contract conditions to make electronic payments for wages mandatory.
11: The government's spending just over $45 million on land in South Auckland, which may be used to build a new major hospital in the future. The 13-hectare site in Drury was purchased from Fisher & Paykel Healthcare. Political reporter Troy Matich has more.
13: Health Minister Simeon Brown says securing the land now will help future generations and health planners to develop modern, fit-for-purpose facilities that address rising healthcare demand. With South Auckland being one of the country's fastest growing areas, Brown calls it practical long-term investment in the health of its residents.
11: Hopes a policy going after dodgy contracts will save people from getting in over their heads. If elected, Labor says it will ban certain types of low-cover car insurance, make gym memberships easier to leave, and stop the hard selling of extended warranties for whiteware. Māngere Budgeting Service financial advisor John Anima says a little charges can add up. The average Kiwi household is continuing to throw out more than 80 kilograms of food each year. Up to $3 billion worth of food ends up in landfills, equivalent to a year's worth of meals for 500,000 people. Food rescue services like Too Good To Go have saved 172,000 meals from the dump this year alone. Spokesperson Caleb Dudley says buying surplus food from local businesses is a practical step to ensure good food is eaten.
14: No one wants to throw food out. Someone has purchased that food. Someone has made that food.
11: That's news.
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11: In sport, the ongoing issues around the scrum have continued to occupy Dave Rennie's mind in the weeks following the South African tour. The All Blacks coach was vocal during the series around the refereeing interpretations at the scrum, as well as what he believed was illegal Springboks tactics. It's been compounded by a World Rugby crackdown requiring hookers to utilise a breakfoot to supposedly prevent injuries at scrums. Rennie says it continues to frustrate, and he's challenged World Rugby to simplify their interpretations. This afternoon's NPC action gets underway at 2:05pm when Manawatū hosts Canterbury and Palmerston North. Later, Hawke's Bay challenge Counties Manukau for the Ranfurly Shield in Pukekohe from just after 5pm before Waikato hosts Tasman. That's sport. I'm Sandy Hodge.
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16: Met Service forecast for Central Otago. It's looking fine with southerlies turning northeasterly in the evening and an overnight low 3 degrees. Tomorrow, fine with morning frost and light winds with a high 18 to look forward to. Alexandra, it's fine for the rest of the day. Southerlies easing this evening and dropping to a low 1 degree this evening. And tomorrow, fine with morning frost and light winds, a high 19 degrees. And now to Wānaka, it's fine with southeasterlies for a time this evening and a low 3 at night. Tomorrow, a high 19. Wānaka.
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Jason Derulo, Let Me Take You Dancing, and this is Radio Wanaka with While We Are Bringing You Wanaka's Best Music Mix. Hope a Saturday afternoon is treating you well. Stella Lefty, her song Boston on the way shortly. This is Glass Tiger with a little bit of help from Brian Adams. Don't Forget Me When I'm Gone. It's Radio Wanaka. Good afternoon.

0: It is Pink and Bad Influence, and this is Radio Wanaka Saturday afternoon. We're bringing you Wanaka's best music mix on this middle weekend of the school holidays. How's the school holidays going? Going okay? Good. Pleased to hear it. 1 week to go. Then they're back for the last term, and then they'll be off forever with Christmas holidays. The Eagles coming up shortly, One Direction, CC Peniston, and a great track from Orchestral Maneuvers in the Dark, OMD, on the way before three here on Radio Wanaka. Now, coming up on Monday, Jack has got the secret sound returning. It's all thanks to Southern Lakes Panel Beating, your chance to win every weekday morning after 8 o'clock. We're starting off on Monday at $150. If you don't guess it, it'll jackpot $10 every day until it gets won. So tune in Monday morning with Jack on The Breakfast Show here on Radio Wanaka for The Secret Sound.
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0: summer rain. Trax Project, it's Summer Rain. Some great Kiwi music for you on your Saturday afternoon here on Radio Wanaka, bringing you Wanaka's best music mix. Well, no Summer Rain in store for us for the next few days. Fine today. 15 is our high. We're down to 3 overnight. Tomorrow, Sunday, fine with light winds and a high of 19. And Monday will be fine with light winds and a high of 19 as well. Ahead to Tuesday, partly cloudy. Maybe some showers Tuesday afternoon. Expecting 18 degrees. So not too bad for the next few days. Quick ad break on the other side, Orchestral Maneuvers in the Dark, Forever Live and Die. What a song, and a number one hit for Jamelia before 3 here on Radio Wanaka.
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0: Radio Wanaka on your Saturday afternoon. We're bringing you Wanaka's best music mix while keeping you company. Before we head to 3 o'clock news, sport and weather, quick look at famous folks having birthdays this weekend. Chubby Checker, the rock and roll legend, 85 today. Lindsay Buckingham from Fleetwood Mac is 77. Tommy Lee from Motley Crue is 64. Actor Clive Owen is 62 today. Gwen Stefani is 57. Kevin Richardson, one of the Backstreet Boys, is 55. Nev Campbell from the Scream movies is 53. Sean William Scott, who was American Pie films, was he Stifler? He's 50 today. Joss Klinghoffer from the Red Hot Chili Peppers is 47. Ashley Simpson is 42. Noah Schnapp from Stranger Things is 22. Tomorrow, Susan Sarandon is 80. Christoph Waltz is 70. Russell Simmons from Def Jam Records is 69. Singer John Cicada, 65. We've got Alicia Silverstone, 50 tomorrow. Rachel Lee Cook, the actress, is 47. And Dakota Johnson turns 37 tomorrow. Big list of celebrity birthdays. Think about it. It's kind of like 9 and a few months after Christmas. There you go. Happy birthday to all of them. And if it's your birthday, happy birthday to you from us here at Radio Wanaka. Right, news, sport and weather at 3, then music from Queen and Role Model.
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8: In this update, some birds may be turning towards natural health spas to fight pathogens and other bugs. University of Otago research found birds around Rotorua are preening themselves in the sulphurous steam of geothermal areas. Professor Crid Fraser says the birds may be hoping the gases permeate their feathers and enhance the removal of parasites. She says it's important to understand how wildlife can self-treat diseases.
9: We have limited capacity when these outbreaks occur to really get out and vaccinate every bird.
8: Fraser says it's quite unclear whether this can fight bird flu specifically. Drier and hotter conditions are set to kick in next week and carry us through to the end of the year. But Earth Sciences New Zealand says the El Niño doesn't mean zero rainfall, just less than usual. Chief weather forecasting scientist Chris Brandolino says it's good news for holiday makers, but could put pressure on farmers and those relying on tank water. Federated Farmers is celebrating the government giving a helping hand to stressed southern farmers. After the wettest winter since the 1980s, the government's classified Southland and Clutha's extreme wet weather as a medium-scale adverse event. That provides up to $50,000 for the Southland and Otago Rural Support Trusts to better support farmers. Otago President Anna Gillespie says her messages to farmers is to keep their head up and ask for help.
10: I know it's tough. It'll get better at some point. We just need to look after neighbours, and when you see some of these support events, then make sure you get off farm and talk to some other people and put things in perspective a bit.
8: St John is pushing for more volunteers to learn CPR, equipping them with the tools needed to offer life-saving support. This Shocktober, the ambulance service is aiming to upskill more than 17,000 people in life-saving CPR and first aid. In the past year, more than 2,400 people suffered cardiac arrest out of hospital, requiring community CPR. That's news.
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8: In sport... Returning All Blacks fullback Beauden Barrett is keeping it simple ahead of his first game for Taranaki in 6 years. Barrett has been released by the All Blacks for the final round NPC match against Wellington tomorrow afternoon before linking up with the side in camp in Auckland ahead of the opening Bledisloe test. He says adjusting to the Amber and Blacks calls within a week can be like learning a different language. This afternoon's NPC action is underway with no score between hosts Manawatu and Canterbury late in the first half in Palmerston North. Dane Gagai is poised to pull on a Kiwis jersey at next month's Rugby League World Cup. The Newcastle Knights and former Kangaroos centre has reportedly been granted permission to switch allegiances by the international body. That's sport. I'm Sandy Hodge.
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11: Met Service forecast for Central Otago. It's looking fine with southerlies turning northeasterly in the evening and an overnight low 3 degrees. Tomorrow, fine with morning frost and light winds with a high 18 to look forward to. Alexandra, it's fine for the rest of the day. Southerlies easing this evening and dropping to a low 1 degree this evening. And tomorrow, fine with morning frost and light winds, a high 19 degrees. And now to Wānaka, it's fine with southeasterlies for a time this evening and a low 3 at night. Tomorrow, a high 19.
1: 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Wānaka.

queen. It's a kind of magic, and this is Radio Wanaka with Woll. We are bringing you Wanaka's best music mix on your Saturday afternoon. Let's keep it rolling. Here's a new song for you, High Hopes 3000. It's Role Model, Radio Wanaka.

0: Radio Wanaka with Woll. We're bringing you Wanaka's best music mix. That is Stay. It's Justin Bieber and the Kid Laroi on your Saturday afternoon. Wilson Phillips with Hold On coming up shortly. Shaboozy teams up with Jelly Roll with a classic track from Pink Floyd. And we'll hear Taylor Swift and Savage Garden as well before four this afternoon here on Radio Wanaka, bringing you Wanaka's best music mix.
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0: Swedish House Mafia, that is Don't You Worry Child, and this is Radio Wanaka. Good afternoon, Saturday with Wal keeping you company, with you right through until 6. We've got Savage Garden coming up and Taylor Swift from Toy Story 5, which is on Disney Plus. I haven't seen it yet, it is on my watch list, just got to find some time to watch it, maybe tomorrow night. We've got a pretty busy night tonight and tomorrow day, but tomorrow night might just sit down and watch, finally, Toy Story 5. Looking forward to it. Now, if you're a bit of a motorcycle enthusiast and you love the Burt Munro Challenge, get my words out, on a down in Southland, well, the tickets are available now. 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Now, that's happening down in Southland, the 10th to the 14th of February next year. 5 unforgettable days of motorbikes, racing, rally rides and celebrations and entertainment. 20th Burt Munro Challenge. Wow. So if you want to enter any of the events or get some rally passes or some spectator tickets, it's all on sale now. 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

0: Saturday afternoon with Wall. It is Radio Wanaka. We are bringing you Wanaka's best music mix as we draw closer to 4 o'clock. Don't forget the big Wanaka summer concert is coming up on the 30th of January. This is the lineup for you. Seal. Grammy award winning Seal, of course. These guys, very good in concert. I mean, I haven't seen them live, but I've seen some footage of them in concert. Bastille, they're coming. Met her on the dance floor, some Sophie Ellis Bextor. And Level 42, great band. Them alone, to me, is worth the price of admission. So grab your tickets now. You can get the pre-sale at Greenstone Entertainment. Going to be an epic day, the 30th of January, the summer concert coming to Three Parks. All-American Rejects are on the way. Bruno Mars and the Two Phils. Phil Bailey and Phil Collins collaborate after four here on Radio Wanaka.
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9: In this update, a speed camera chopped down in Auckland's Redvale has sparked an internal council spat. Marcus Allen reports.
10: A Facebook video seen by hundreds of thousands shows a sawn-off speed camera on the ground on East Coast Road Thursday morning. Rodney local board member Jeff Upson shared the video, saying the Vigilante Act was the community standing up for itself. Chairman Guy Wishart's criticised his apparent support and that the rest of the board didn't share the view.
9: NZTA says it's aware of the damage and police are investigating the intentional vandalism. A magnitude 5.3 earthquake has been felt by thousands of people across the North Island after it rattled Taranaki early this morning. The quake struck 25 kilometres east of New Plymouth at a depth of 11 kilometres at 2:57 a.m. More than 7,300 people reported feeling the quake on GeoNet. Talkback caller Pete said he was woken up by the shaking.
11: It was a good shake. Say you had a building that was earthquake prone. If you had one of those ones, I think there's any defects in that building, you'd find out today.
9: Several people have been injured in New South Wales after a car struck multiple people at the night's pre-NRL grand final procession in Newcastle. ABC News reports emergency services were called to Wall's End about 9:30 a.m. local time. Police were seen alongside 10 ambulances and 3 helicopters treating a number of people. The driver was arrested at the scene. New South Wales Premier Chris Minns says it's heartbreaking and his thoughts are with those involved. Fellow councillors have led tributes to late Tararua councillor Peter Johns. Johns, who served the community for almost 15 years as a councillor, died earlier this week in an accident. At the first council meeting after his death, a vase of flowers sat in his seat. Tararua District Council Deputy Mayor Sharon Wards says she served alongside him for 7 years. That's news.
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9: In sport, while it's too soon for the Bledisloe Cup, All Blacks coach Dave Rennie believes Lester Fainganuku offers a realistic hybrid option at test level. The Crusaders and Tasman utility was left out of the squad for the two tests against Australia after only returning from a leg injury last week in the NPC. While there have been questions over whether he could be a jack-of-all-trades across loose forward, midfield and the wing in the black jersey, Rennie believes he can.
12: Yeah, he'd be gold because he can cover midfield, cover wing, cover loose forward, and you end up with a potentially a 6-2 split.
9: Canterbury lead Manawatu 22-12 late in the NPC game in Palmerston North. Counties Manukau welcome a Hawke's Bay challenge for the Ranfurly Shield from 5:05 in Pukekohe. That's sport. I'm Sandy Hodge.
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13: Met Service forecast for Central Otago. It's looking fine with southerlies turning northeasterly in the evening and an overnight low 3 degrees. Tomorrow, fine with morning frost and light winds with a high 18 to look forward to. Alexandra, it's fine for the rest of the day. Southerlies easing this evening and dropping to a low 1 degree this evening. And tomorrow, fine with morning frost and light winds, a high 19 degrees. And now to Wanaka, it's fine with southeasterlies for a time this evening and a low 3 at night. Tomorrow, a high 19.
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He's coming to New Zealand next year. That is Bruno Mars, of course. I just might. Three concerts at Eden Park. My daughter Mackenzie is heading up with one of her besties. She is very, very excited. It will be epic. He's such a great entertainer. Speaking of great entertainers, Phil Collins. He's one guy I would have loved to have seen in concert in his prime. Here he is with Phil Bailey. It's Easy Lover. Radio Wanaka on your Saturday afternoon.

0: 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This is Radio Wanaka. Wanaka's best music mix on your Saturday afternoon with Wael. I'm keeping you company right through until 6 o'clock. We've got more great music heading your way before 5, 6:60 very shortly. We're going to hear from Mike and the Mechanics. Somber coming up with Homewrecker, Westlife, and some Rag and Bone Man with Human. What a song that is. We'll play that for you before 5 o'clock this afternoon. Jack is going to be kicking off his Secret Sound promotion on Monday. It's all thanks to Southern Lakes Panel Beating, your chance to win some cold hard cash. So after 8 a.m. on Monday morning, make sure you're listening to Jack on the Brekkie Show here on Radio Wanaka. If you can guess what the secret sound is, you take away $150, just like that. If you don't get it right, we'll add $10 to it, and it'll keep jackpotting $10 every weekday until it gets struck.
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0: It is Somber, it's Homebreaker, and this is Radio Wanaka with Wal. We are bringing you Wanaka's best music mix. If you're thinking about what to watch and you've got Netflix, we've just finished watching Golden. It's called Wonka the Golden Ticket, I think it's called. Anyway, it's a reality show basically set in Willy Wonka's chocolate factory, and the winner gets $3 million. Not all at once. It's 100 grand over 30 years. But still, you wouldn't have to work, would you? So we've finished watching it. No spoilers here, but it's very, very good. And it features Gene Wilder, of course, the late, great Gene Wilder. He's not visually in it, but his voice. They have recreated Gene Wilder's voice using AI with approval from his estate, from his family. And it's very, very cool. You listen, and he's the best Willy Wonka, and there he is, right there, kind of. Audio anyway. So if you want to check that one out, it is on Netflix. It's about nine episodes, I think, so you could probably binge watch it in a day if you feel the need. Westlife coming up and Rag and Bone Man before 5.
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0: It's Radio Wanaka with While We Are, the station bringing you Wanaka's best music mix on your Saturday. Hope your weekend is going well. Whatever you're up to, school holidays, of course. We're just about to rock into week two of the school holiday, so hopefully week one's been okay for you. You've had the childcare sorted, all that kind of thing, or maybe you took a bit of time off work. I'm very lucky because, my daughter is 15, so she can technically look after herself, but my wife is also a teacher. She's a percussion music teacher, so she's home as well during the holiday. So for us, pretty easy routine. Right, hopefully you've got it sorted for week two. Coming up, 5 o'clock news, sport and weather, then Avril Lavigne with Skater Boy, some Kiwi music from Mitch James, and a classic from Prince, Little Red Corvette, after five, here on Wanaka's best music mix, Radio Wanaka.
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8: In this update, after their wettest weather since the 1980s, there's relief for stressed Southland farmers. The government's classified the region's extreme wet weather as a medium-scale adverse event for Southland and Clutha. That unlocks up to $50,000 for the Southland and Otago Rural Support Trusts to provide help on the ground. Federated Farmers Otago President Anna Gillespie says the funding is about recognition and boosting morale.
9: Farmers just need a break, and they need to get off farm and just have a discussion with someone different and get a bit of headspace before dealing with the relentless day after day of wet ground and wet weather and not seeing sunshine.
10: The average Kiwi household is continuing to throw out more than 80 kilograms of food each year. That's up to $3 billion worth of food that ends up in landfills. That's enough to feed 500,000 people for a year. This year alone, food rescue services like Too Good To Go have saved 172,000 meals from the dump. Spokesperson Caleb Dudley says buying surplus food from local businesses is a practical step to ensuring good food is eaten.
11: No one wants to throw food out. Someone has purchased that food, someone has made that food. It's just incredibly difficult to perfectly predict demand.
10: A budgeting service supports the Labour Party's plan to go after dodgy contracts. If elected, Labour would ban certain types of low-cover car insurance, make gym contracts easier to break, and ban hard selling of extended whiteware warranties. Māngere Budgeting Service financial advisor John Anima says people using their services are often unknowingly in these contracts, which become invisible.
12: We call them money leaks, because if it's a small price, they don't really take much notice. It becomes part of something they never see.
10: The National Party's new campaign bus has hit the road. Supporters and candidates arrived in a bright blue bus in Auckland's Howick this morning. National Party leader Chris Luxon was keen to call it the No New Tax Bus. That's news.
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10: In sport, Canterbury have ensured a top two finish in the NPC with a gritty 22-12 win over Manawatū in a wet Palmerston North. Canterbury ran in 5-2, taking a 10-5 lead into half-time after a scoreless opening 35 minutes. Canterbury goes to the top of the ladder on 40 points but can still be overhauled by North Harbour tomorrow. Hawke's Bay challenge Counties Monaco for the Ranfurly Shield in a minute or two before Waikato host Tasman later. Knights centre Dane Gagai is poised to make a shock switch to the Kiwis for the Rugby League World Cup. Gagai, who has impressed for Newcastle in their run to tomorrow night's NRL Grand Final, has been given approval by the International Rugby League to play for New Zealand. That's sport. I'm Joe Gilfillan.
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14: Met Service forecast for Central Otago. It's looking fine with southerlies turning northeasterly in the evening and an overnight low 3 degrees. Tomorrow, fine with morning frost and light winds with a high 18 to look forward to. Alexandra, it's fine for the rest of the day. Southerlies easing this evening and dropping to a low 1 degree this evening. And tomorrow, fine with morning frost and light winds, a high 19 degrees. And now to Wānaka, it's fine with southeasterlies for a time this evening and a low 3 at night. Tomorrow, a high 19. Wānaka.
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Old news, it's Mitch James. Some great Kiwi music for you on your Saturday afternoon. You are with Woll, and this is Wanaka's Best Music Mix. We are Radio Wanaka. Hope Saturday's treating you well. Harry Styles and the Chicks on the way. But this is Prince, Little Red Corvette, an all-time classic. Good afternoon.

0: used to waiting. The Chicks, Not Ready to Make Nice, and this is Radio Wanaka with Wole. Good afternoon. Hope your Saturday is going well as we roll towards your Saturday evening. What's on your schedule tonight? For me, not too much at all. Reasonably quiet Saturday evening. Tomorrow just going to do a few family things, and then hopefully tomorrow night I'm going to watch Toy Story 5. That is my plan. Whether it comes to fruition or not, who would know? We'll just roll with the punches. Music on the way before 6. Tom Petty and the Heartbreakers with Refugee. We're going to hear from James Bay. A great track from Lenny Kravitz. Some Ed Sheeran. And an all-time classic, You Give Love a Bad Name. Bon Jovi before 6 here on Radio Wanaka.
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0: It's Azzy Sam, it's Ed Sheeran on your Saturday. How you doing? It's Radio Wanaka. Well, keeping you company as we bring you Wanaka's best music mix. And Jack is back on Monday morning on the Brekkie Show from 6 a.m. He's coming back with the secret sound. Yes, it's all thanks to the team at Southern Lakes Panel Beating. Your chance to win some cold hard cash. After 8 a.m. on Monday morning, we're starting the jackpot at $150. Jack will play you the sound if you can figure out what it is and you're correct, $150. If no one gets it right, we'll jackpot it to the next day. $10 will be added. It's during the week, after 8 each weekday, $150 we start at, and it'll just build up. So good luck. The Secret Sound back on Monday from 8 a.m. with Southern Lakes Panel Beating.
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0: It's Radio Wanaka. It's Wanaka's Best Music Mix, and it's nearly 6 o'clock. That is me, done and dusted for today. Thanks so much for your company. Been an absolute pleasure, as always. Enjoy the rest of your weekend. We've got 6 o'clock news, sport, and weather coming up. Back into the music after six. Going to leave you with Miley Cyrus, Huey Lewis in the news, Sienna Spyro, big hit, Material Lover, and a great song from Crowded House. A bit of chocolate cake. Yum, now I feel hungry. That's after six. Take care. I'll catch you back next Saturday, if not before. Bye-bye.
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11: In this update, two people are in a critical condition in New South Wales after a car struck Newcastle Knights fans farewelling their team heading to the NRL Grand Final. Emergency services were called to the parade about 9:30 this morning local time. ABC News reports eight injured people are in stable or critical condition. An 18-year-old learner driver has been arrested and is in hospital undergoing mandatory testing. It's not believed to be terror-related. Hamilton police are searching for 4 to 5 suspects following an air gun being fired at a bus stop that's left one person with moderate injuries. Police were called to the firearms incident on Masters Avenue near Hillcrest Park just before 3 this afternoon. The suspects are described as being in an orange car with one occupant having long hair. Police are keen to hear from witnesses, especially with footage.
12: Close physical contact and a lack of proper treatment could be the cause of lingering scabies across New Zealand. Health NZ reports the skin conditions making the rounds, causing rashes and intense itches for those affected. Treatment creams are available from pharmacies without a prescription, but the itch can still last for 6 weeks. Dr. Brian Betty says it spreads through skin contact, bedding and clothing. Dr. Betty says people in a household with an infected person must take treatment. A Fijoa study has provided preliminary evidence for blood pressure benefits by accident. Auckland University researchers have linked consuming the fruit, skin on and powdered, with reducing systolic blood pressure during weight loss. The effects disappeared, however, when those with the highest reading were removed from the equation. Dr. Ibrahim Mohammed says the results were a surprise because the study unsuccessfully set out to find if it could prevent type 2 diabetes.
13: Fijoa has a lot of really interesting biochemical properties. It's got these things called polyphenols and acetic acid, which have been shown to help with managing insulin and blood sugar.
12: That's news.
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12: In sport, Counties Monaco held a 5-0 lead over Hawke's Bay moments ago in the first half of their Ranfurly Shield rugby defence in Pukekohe. Adam Brash scored the only try of the game for the Steelers, who are looking to keep the log of wood for the summer. Earlier in the NPC, Canterbury clinched a top two finish with a 22-12 win over Manawatu. Waikato hosts Tasman from just after 7 this evening. Lydia Ko has missed the cut at the latest LPGA event in Hawaii. Ko's 2-under score from her opening two rounds put her in jeopardy after shooting a 1-under round in the early wave of the second day. Sure enough, she slid down the leaderboard as the afternoon golfers returned to the clubhouse, slipping to 73rd equal and one shot outside the cut line. That's sport. I'm Joe Gilfillan.
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15: Met Service forecast for central Otago. It's looking fine with southerlies turning northeasterly in the evening and an overnight low 3 degrees. Tomorrow, fine with morning frost and light winds with a high 18 to look forward to. Alexandra, it's fine for the rest of the day. Southerlies easing this evening and dropping to a low 1 degree this evening. And tomorrow, fine with morning frost and light winds, a high 19 degrees. And now to Wānaka, it's fine with southeasterlies for a time this evening and a low 3 at night. Tomorrow, a high 19. Wānaka.
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7: In this update, 10 people, including a child, have been seriously injured in New South Wales after a car struck an NRL pre-grand final parade crowd. Emergency services were called to Wall's End in Newcastle about 9:30 this morning local time, where Newcastle Knights fans were lining the streets to farewell the team's bus. An 18-year-old male driver has been arrested. Newcastle Mayor Gavin Morris says the community will come together for everyone affected, including the team. An investigation's underway to find out what caused a large fire at a landmark Masterton bar this morning. Local fire and emergency went to Farrier's Bar and Eatery about 7:30, along with crews from Carterton, Greytown, Remutaka and Avalon. The fire was completely out just before noon, and crews have been at the scene this afternoon investigating the cause. It's feared road rule changes will make things worse for cyclists and pedestrians. Under a law change that took effect on Thursday, children under 12 can ride bikes on footpaths and they can have an adult alongside them. Living Streets Aotearoa says this will mean more moving obstacles for pedestrians to dodge. Living Streets President Chris Teo Sherrill says it could also affect cyclists who may miss out on cycle lanes.
8: If they can keep putting people that don't feel safe on the road onto the footpath, then they'll say, oh, well, we don't need to put in cycle lanes.
7: The blind community also fears the change. The Southern Hemisphere's sun will be more dangerous this summer because the Antarctic ozone hole worsened opened in September. The ozone hole grew to more than 27 million square kilometres that month, making this among the 10 worst ozone hole years ever. It follows a string of wildfires and eruptions this decade, which are linked to the ozone hole worsening. University of Otago researcher Dr. Hannah Kesnick says this makes the sun harsher on our skin.
9: The southern hemisphere is a bit closer to the sun in our summer, which means we get more UV naturally.
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7: In sport, Hawke's Bay have not been able to lift the Ranfurly Shield from Counties Monaco. Counties won the game 12-7 and hold on to the trophy for another week. The ongoing problems around the scrum have continued to occupy Dave Rennie's mind in the weeks following the South African tour. The All Blacks coach was vocal during the series around the refereeing interpretations at the scrum, as well as what he believed was illegal Springboks tactics. It's been compounded by a World Rugby crackdown requiring Hooke to utilise a break foot to supposedly prevent injuries at scrums. Knights centre Dean Gagai is poised to make a shock switch to the Kiwis for the Rugby League World Cup. The former Kangaroo has been given approval by International Rugby League to play for the New Zealand team. That's sport. I'm Joe Gilfillan.
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11: Met Service forecast for central Otago. It's looking fine with southerlies turning northeasterly in the evening and an overnight low 3 degrees. Tomorrow, fine with morning frost and light winds with a high 18 to look forward to. Alexandra, it's fine for the rest of the day. Southerlies easing this evening and dropping to a low 1 degree this evening. And tomorrow, fine with morning frost and light winds, a high 19 degrees. And now to Wānaka, it's fine with southeasterlies for a time this evening and a low 3 at night. Tomorrow, a high 19. Wānaka.
0: 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Wānaka.

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7: In this update, shock across the NRL community after a teenage driver lost control and ploughed into a crowd of Newcastle Knights fans, injuring 10 people. Thousands had lined the streets in Wallsend to farewell the team's bus before tomorrow's grand final. A 5-year-old and 67-year-old are critically injured. 8 others have been hospitalised with non-life-threatening injuries. New South Wales Police Minister Yasmin Catley says it's an absolute tragedy.
8: A split-second decision can change so many people's lives. And that is what has happened here today in our town. So many people have been affected.
7: Health experts warn growing up in poverty can predict the onset of disease later in life. Auckland University's Joyce Cook Chair in Ageing Well, Dr. Nairi Kirse, says about 169,000 of our children are living in poverty. Dr. Kirse says children exposed to financial and housing instability in their first 1,000 days are more likely to develop chronic health conditions like asthma and obesity.
9: We really need to invest to make sure that they have a really good start so that they can be productive individuals and have jobs and pay tax and age successfully.
7: New information could help more people with suspected inherited diseases receive a clear diagnosis. And Otago University researchers helped develop guidance for laboratories using RNA testing. This shows whether genetic changes affect how genes work. The study reviewed more than 41,000 variants. They found well-designed tests match patient results
10: rates in 89% of cases. Co-author Dr. George Wiggins says it could help doctors interpret uncertain genetic results.
11: So we're trying to provide more certainty to those people that are getting genetic tests and they're actually getting an informative result rather than something that's a bit more ambiguous.
10: Diesel prices have risen above £2 a litre in the United Kingdom for the first time. That's about $4.70 a litre in New Zealand dollars. Petrol prices are around $4.12 a litre. That's news.
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10: In sport, Counties Monaco have passed their first test as Ranfurly Shield holders.
13: The Ranfurly Shield, the famous Loggerwood, will stay in Pukekohe for the summer. A defence built on heart and guts, and fans flood the field. Hawke's Bay falls short.
10: The Steelers have beaten Hawke's Bay 12-7 in a thriller in Pukekohe, as you heard there on Sky Sport. Waikato has fallen behind Tasman, Tasman leading 21-7 moments ago, late in the first half. Returning All Blacks fullback Bowden Barrett's keeping it simple ahead of his first game for Taranaki in 6 years tomorrow afternoon. Barrett's been released by the All Blacks for the final round NPC game against Wellington. That's sport. I'm Joe Gilfillan.
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14: Met Service forecast for Central Otago. It's looking fine with southerlies turning northeasterly in the evening and an overnight low 3 degrees. Tomorrow, fine with morning frost and light winds with a high 18 to look forward to. Alexandra, it's fine for the rest of the day. Southerlies easing this evening and dropping to a low 1 degree this evening. And tomorrow, fine with morning frost and light winds, a high 19 degrees. And now to Wanaka, it's fine with southeasterlies for a time this evening and a low 3 at night. Tomorrow, a high 19. Wanaka.
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7: In this update, two people are in a critical condition in New South Wales after a car struck Newcastle Knights fans farewelling their team on the way to tomorrow's NRL Grand Final. Emergency services were called to the Wall's End Parade about 9:30 this morning, local time. 10 people are reported injured, including 2-year-olds and 5-year-olds, one of whom is critical. ABC News' Candice Wyatt says a 67-year-old man is the other person with critical injuries.
8: Officers have confirmed the 18-year-old P-plate driver has been arrested and is undergoing mandatory testing in hospital. The incident is not believed to be terror-related.
7: Australian Prime Minister Anthony Albanese says his thoughts are with everyone involved and this should have been a weekend of excitement and pride for fans. Mr. Albanese says his government's offered local authorities their support. Federated Farmers is celebrating the government giving a helping hand to stressed southern farmers. After the wettest winter since the 1980s, the government has classified Southland and Clutha's extreme wet weather as a medium-scale adverse event. That provides up to $50,000 for the Southland and Otago Rural Support Trusts to better support farmers. Otago President Anna Gillespie says her message to farmers is to keep their head up and ask for help.
9: I know it's tough. It'll get better at some point. We just need to look after neighbours, and when you see some of these support events, then make sure you get off farm and talk to some other people and put things in perspective a bit.
7: Volatility in the oil market stemming from the Iran war is driving a surge of interest in fuel-efficient cars. EV registrations ticked up 204% in the September quarter compared to a year ago. Hybrid registrations rose 7.7%. Infometrics principal economist Brad Olson says hybrids now make up a larger share of new registrations than do petrol vehicles.
10: New Zealanders are looking at upgrading their vehicles, not necessarily because they think the economy's in the greatest place, but because they're trying to limit fuel price pressures, which have been quite intense so far this year.
7: That's news.
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7: In sport, Tasman winger Kyron Toimofolo now stands alone atop the NPC's all-time regular season try-scoring record with a hat-trick against Waikato in Hamilton, and Tasman have beaten Waikato 50-33. Earlier, Counties Monaco defended the Ranfurly Shield 12-7 against Hawke's Bay in Pukekohe. Canterbury had a gritty 22-12 win over Manawatu in Palmerston North. Canterbury go to the top of the ladder. Beauden Barrett is returning to the NPC for the first time in 6 years. The All Blacks veteran's been released to play for Taranaki in tomorrow's final round game against Wellington in New Plymouth. He's played only 9 minutes of test rugby and 3 tour matches in black this year. That's sport. I'm Joe Gilfillan.
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12: Met service forecast for central Otago. It's looking fine with southerlies turning northeasterly in the evening and an overnight low 3 degrees. Tomorrow, fine with morning frost and light winds with a high 18 to look forward to. Alexandra, it's fine for the rest of the day. Southerlies easing this evening and dropping to a low 1 degree this evening. And tomorrow, fine with morning frost and light winds, a high 19 degrees. And now to Wānaka. It's fine with southeasterlies for a time this evening and a low 3 at night. Tomorrow, a high 19. Wānaka.
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7: In this update, Hamilton police are searching for 4 to 5 suspects following an air gun being fired at a bus stop that's left one person with moderate injuries. Police were called to the firearms incident on Masters Avenue near Hillcrest Park just before 3 this afternoon. The suspects are described as being in an orange car, with one occupant having long hair. Police are keen to hear from witnesses, especially with footage. New South Wales police have confirmed the teenager who drove into a crowd of Newcastle Knights fans was driving erratically and lost control. A 5-year-old girl and 67-year-old man are in critical condition. 8 others, ranging from 2 years old to 60, are in hospital. Thousands had lined the streets to farewell the Newcastle Knights bus ahead of the NRL Grand Final tomorrow night. New South Wales Police Assistant Commander David Waddell says the 18-year-old male driver's been arrested.
8: There was 2 other persons in the car. We had to get the 3 of them out of there because the crowd did turn on them. We have taken that male for mandatory drug and alcohol testing.
7: The Green Party's promising to better connect our main centres by restoring existing rail infrastructure. If elected, the Greens would invest in 3 new passenger services across the country, costing $2.5 billion to set up, then another $1.4 billion down the track. Here's Marcus Allen.
9: The plan would link Auckland and Wellington with an overnight service, as well as make passenger upgrades to the Christchurch to Dunedin line. The Te Huia route from Auckland to Hamilton would also be extended to Tauranga. Transport spokesperson Julianne Genter says restoring commuter rail would benefit small regions as travellers stopped off along the way.
7: The party's full transport plane will be released tomorrow afternoon. It's all aboard National's campaign bus as the party hits the road to the election. Supporters and candidates arrived in Auckland's Howick this morning aboard a bright blue bus plastered with leader Chris Luxon's face. Mr Luxon says it's a bigger bus this year to match their bigger aspirations. That's news.
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7: In sport, a four-tray record-breaking haul by Kyron Toimofalau has seen Tasman beat Waikato 50-33 in Hamilton. Toimofalau's 18 tries for the season have seen him smash the former record of 15. Counties Monaco defended the Ranfurly Shield 12-7 against Hawke's Bay. Canterbury ensured a top-two finish with a gritty 22-12 win over Manawatu. Lydia Ko has missed the cut at the latest LPGA event in Hawaii. Ko's 2-under score from her opening two rounds put her in jeopardy after shooting a 1-under round in the early wave on the second day. She slipped to 73rd equal and one shot outside the cut. Germany's Polly Mack and Thailand's Gino Titikun have a share of the lead at 12-under. That's sport. I'm Joe Gilfillan.
0: 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Renovating? 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
11: Met Service forecast for Central Otago. It's looking fine with southerlies turning northeasterly in the evening and an overnight low 3 degrees. Tomorrow, fine with morning frost and light winds with a high 18 to look forward to. Alexandra, it's fine for the rest of the day. Southerlies easing this evening and dropping to a low 1 degree this evening. And tomorrow, fine with morning frost and light winds, a high 19 degrees. And now to Wānaka, it's fine with southeasterlies for a time this evening and a low 3 at night. Tomorrow, a high 19. Wānaka.
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2: In this update, a pedestrian group says the latest transport law change is crazy. The change, which took effect on Thursday, means children under 12 can now ride bikes on footpaths. E-scooters are now allowed in bike lanes. Living Streets Aotearoa says it will simply create another moving obstacle for people on the footpath. President Chris Teo Sherrill says some people will suffer more.
3: For an able-bodied sighted person is an inconvenience, but for a frail or a person in a wheelchair or a blind person, it's way more than that. It can cause them serious injury.
2: 10 people, including a child, have been seriously injured in New South Wales after a car struck an NRL pre-grand final parade crowd. Emergency services were sent to Wall's End in Newcastle about 9:30 this morning, local time, where Newcastle Knights fans were lining the streets to farewell the team's bus. The 18-year-old male driver's been arrested. He's also in hospital. Newcastle Mayor Gavin Morris says the community will come together for everyone affected, including the team. An investigation is underway to find out what caused a large fire at a landmark Masterton bar this morning. Local fire and emergency went to Farrier's Bar and Eatery about 7:30, along with crews from Carterton, Greytown, Remutaka and Avalon. The fire was completely out just before noon. Crews have been at the scene during the afternoon investigating the cause. Volatile weather's being forecast for New Zealand, with the size of the Antarctic ozone hole nearing a 20-year high. The ozone hole spanned more than 27 million square kilometres last month, ranking 2026 in the 10 worst ozone hole years ever. This follows a series of wildfires and eruptions this decade linked to worsening the ozone hole. University of Otago researcher Dr. Hannah Kesnick says this will bring inconsistent weather across the country.
4: That will be shifting south, and that might lead to a warmer, drier west coast of New Zealand as we go into the summer.
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2: In sport, Counties Monaco have passed their first test as Ranfurly Shield holders.
6: The Ranfurly Shield, the famous Loggerwood, will stay in Pukekohe for the summer. A defence built on heart and guts, and fans flood the field. Hawke's Bay falls short.
2: The Steelers have beaten Hawke's Bay 12-7 in a thriller in Pukekohe. Remarkably, Counties didn't score any points after the 28th minute, but held tight on defence. Kyron Tomoifalau, scoring 4 tries and breaking the NPC's single-season try-scoring record, saw Tasman beat Waikato 50-33 at Hamilton. Canterbury had a 22-12 win over Manawatū. That's sport. I'm Joe Gilfillan.
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7: Met Service forecast for Central Otago. It's looking fine with southerlies turning northeasterly in the evening and an overnight low 3 degrees. Tomorrow, fine with morning frost and light winds with a high 18 to look forward to. Alexandra, it's fine for the rest of the day. Southerlies easing this evening and dropping to a low 1 degree this evening. And tomorrow, fine with morning frost and light winds, a high 19 degrees. And now to Wānaka, it's fine with southeasterlies for a time this evening and a low 3 at night. Tomorrow, a high 19. Wānaka.
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7: 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Irrigation systems and supplies at Mitre 10 Mega Wānaka. 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
8: In this update, health experts warn growing up in poverty can predict the onset of disease later in life. Auckland University's Joyce Cook Chair in Ageing Well, Dr. Nairi Kirse, says about 169,000 of our children are living in poverty. Dr. Kirse says children exposed to financial and housing instability in their first 1,000 days are more likely to develop chronic health conditions like asthma and obesity.
9: We really need to invest to make sure that they have a really good start so that they can be productive individuals and have jobs and pay tax and age successfully.
8: Shock across the NRL community after a teenage driver lost control and ploughed into a crowd of Newcastle Knights fans, injuring 10 people. Thousands had lined the street in Wallsend to farewell the team's bus before the grand final later today. A 5-year-old and 67-year-old are critically injured. 8 others have been in hospital with non-life-threatening injuries. New South Wales Police Minister Yasmin Catley says it is an absolute tragedy.
10: A split-second decision can change so many people's lives, and that is what has happened here today in our town. So many people have been affected.
8: Birds may be lining up for natural saunas around Rotorua to fight pathogens and parasites. New research by the University of Otago found some species are preening themselves in the city's geothermal areas, possibly hoping the gases help get rid of bugs. Professor Crid Fraser says the birds are actively looking for these sulfuric places.
11: Birds are behaving differently when they're in the geothermal areas. So they're not avoiding them, they're going right into them. Some of them are even nesting in there year after year.
8: Professor Fraser says it's important for conservation to understand how our native animals fight diseases. The average price of diesel has risen above £2 a litre in the United Kingdom for the first time. That's about $4.70 a litre in New Zealand dollars. That's news.
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8: In sport, suspended Newcastle hooker Phoenix Crossland has been cleared to celebrate with teammates if the Knights win the NRL Grand Final tonight, but will be unable to form part of the official presentation. Crossland was banned for his hip drop tackle that injured Nathan Cleary in the preliminary final. NRL rules prevent him from sitting on the Knights bench during the game. Instead, the New Zealand international will be forced to remain in the players' enclosure behind until the end of the presentation. Zinedine Zidane's first home game as football manager of France has ended in a 1-1 draw with Italy in Paris. Dame Lydia Ko has missed the cut at the latest LPGA event in Hawaii. Germany's Polly Mack and Thailand's Gino Titikun have a share of the lead at 12-under. That's sport. I'm Joe Gilfillan.
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5: In this update, Federated Farmers is celebrating the government giving a helping hand to stressed southern farmers. After the wettest winter since the 1980s, the government classified Southland and Clutha's extreme wet weather as a medium-scale adverse event. This provides up to $50,000 for the Southland and Otago Rural Support Trusts to better support farmers. Otago President Anna Gillespie says her message to farmers is to keep their heads up and ask for help.
6: I know it's tough. It'll get better at some point. We just need to look after neighbours, and when you see some of these support events, then make sure you get off farm and talk to some other people and put things in perspective a bit.
5: The average Kiwi household is continuing to throw out more than 80 kilograms of food each year. Up to $3 billion worth of food ends up in landfills. That's enough to feed 500,000 people for a year. This year alone, food rescue services like Too Good To Go have saved 172,000 meals from the dump. Spokesperson Caleb Dudley says buying surplus food from local businesses is a practical step to ensuring good food is eaten.
7: No one wants to throw food out. Someone has purchased that food, someone has made that food. It's just incredibly difficult to perfectly predict demand.
5: Two people are in a critical condition in New South Wales after a car struck Newcastle Knights fans farewelling their team on the way to the NRL Grand Final later today. Emergency services were called to the Wall's End Parade about 9:30 yesterday morning, local time. 10 people are reported injured, including a 2-year-old and 2 5-year-olds, one of whom is critical. ABC News reporter Candice Wyatt says a 67-year-old man is the other person with critical injuries.
8: Officers have confirmed the 18-year-old P-plate driver has been arrested and is undergoing mandatory testing in hospital. The incident is not believed to be terror-related.
5: Gisborne police are searching for a man who rescued an 89-year-old from a house fire early yesterday morning. Emergency services were called to the fire on Aberdeen Road at 1 in the morning. Police understand the man was driving past, pulled over, entered the building to save an occupant, and then left before services could speak with him. Police wish to thank him for his quick thinking and courage. A budgeting service supports the Labour Party's plan to go after dodgy contracts. If elected, Labour would ban certain types of low-cover car insurance, make gym contracts easier to break, and ban hard selling of extended whiteware warranties. Māngere Budgeting Service financial advisor John Anima says people using their services are often unknowingly in these contracts, which become invisible.
9: We call them money leaks, because if it's a small price, they don't really take much notice. It becomes part of something they never see.
5: Volatility in the oil market stemming from the Iran war is driving a surge of interest here in fuel-efficient cars. EV registrations ticked up 204% in the September quarter compared to a year ago. Hybrid registrations rose 7.7%. Infometrics principal economist Brad Olson says hybrids now make up a larger share of new registrations than do petrol vehicles.
10: New Zealanders are looking at upgrading their vehicles, not necessarily because they think the economy's in the greatest place, but because they're trying to limit fuel price pressures, which have been quite intense so far this year.
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5: In sport, Tasman winger Kieran Taumoifalau now stands alone atop the NPC's all-time regular season try-scoring record with 18. His four tries against Waikato saw the Mākō win 50 points to 33 in Hamilton. Counties Manukau defended the Ranfurly Shield 12-7 against Hawke's Bay in Pukekohe. Canterbury ensured a top two finish with a gritty 22-12 win over Manawatū in a wet Palmerston North. The Turbos chased the win against 14 men inside the final 10 minutes, but weren't able to cut the gap. Canterbury go to the top of the ladder on 40 points, but they can still be overhauled by North Harbour later today. Beauden Barrett's embracing a return to the NPC for the first time in 6 years. The All Blacks veteran has been released to play for Taranaki in this afternoon's final round game against Wellington in New Plymouth.
11: Chomping at the bit, really, when I asked Renz and Barnsley. This was an obvious game to target because it was at home, and Sunday afternoon, it doesn't really get much better.
5: Beauden Barrett has played only 9 minutes of Test rugby and 3 tour matches in black this year. That's news and sport. I'm Joe Gilfillan.
0: Breakfast with Jack Vanderhayden and Wanaka's best music mix all day. 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
1: 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Irrigation systems and supplies in Mitre 10 Mega Wānaka. 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
2: In this update, Hamilton police are searching for 4 to 5 suspects following an air gun being fired at a bus stop. This has left one person with moderate injuries. Police were called to the firearms incident on Masters Avenue near Hillcrest Park just before 3 yesterday afternoon. The suspects are described as being in an orange car with one occupant having long hair. Police are keen to hear from witnesses, especially those with footage. The Green Party is promising to better connect our main centres by restoring existing rail infrastructure. If elected, the Green Party would invest in 3 new passenger services across New Zealand, costing $2.5 billion to set up, then another $1.4 billion down the track. Marcus Allen reports.
3: The plan would link Auckland and Wellington with an overnight service, as well as make passenger upgrades to the Christchurch to Dunedin line. The Te Huia route from Auckland to Hamilton would also be extended to Tauranga. Transport spokesperson Julianne Genter says restoring commuter rail would benefit small regions as travellers stopped off along the way.
2: The party's full transport plan will be released this afternoon. National's new campaign bus has hit the road, leading to the November 7 general election. Supporters and candidates arrived in the bright blue bus in Auckland's Howick yesterday morning. Leader Chris Luxon was keen to call it the No New Tax Bus. New South Wales police have confirmed the teenager who drove into a crowd of Newcastle Knights fans was driving erratically and lost control of his vehicle. A 5-year-old girl and 67-year-old man are in critical condition. 8 others, ranging from 2 years old to 60, are in hospital. Thousands had lined the streets yesterday to farewell the Newcastle Knights bus ahead of today's NRL Grand Final. New South Wales Police Assistant Commander Dave Waddell says the 18-year-old male driver was arrested.
4: There was 2 other persons in the car. We had to get the 3 of them out of there because the crowd did turn on them. We have taken that male for mandatory drug and alcohol testing.
2: Close physical contacts and a lack of proper treatment could be the cause of lingering scabies across the country. Health NZ reports the skin conditions making the rounds causing rashes and intense itches for those infected. Treatment creams are available from pharmacies without a prescription, but the itch can still last for 6 weeks. Dr. Brian Betty says it spreads through skin contact, bedding and clothing. Dr. Betty says people in a household with an infected person must take treatment. A Fijoa study has provided preliminary evidence for blood pressure benefits by accident. Auckland University researchers have linked consuming the fruit skin on and powdered with reducing systolic blood pressure during weight loss. The effects disappeared, however, when those with the highest reading were removed from the equation. Dr. Ibrahim Mohammed says the results were a surprise because the study unsuccessfully set out to find if Fijoas could prevent type 2 diabetes.
5: Fijoa has a lot of really interesting biochemical properties. It's got these things called polyphenols and abscisic acid, which have been shown to help with managing insulin and blood sugar.
2: Somebody won $15.3 million last night collecting Lotto Powerball and a third of Division 1's million. 2 other lotto players won a third of a million each with Lotto First Division. A strike player won $200,000 with Strike 4. We'll know where the tickets were bought later this morning.
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2: In sport, a 4-try record-breaking haul by Kyron Tomoifalau has seen Tasman beat Waikato 50-33 in Hamilton. Tomoifalau's 18 tries for the season have seen him smash the former record of 15 held by Terry Wright and Brendan Laney. Counties Manukau defended the Ranfurly Shield 12-7 against Hawke's Bay in Pukekohe. Canterbury ensured a top 2 finish with a gritty 22-12 win over Manawatū in a wet Palmerston North. Another Newcastle Knight is in line to trade red and blue for black and white at the Rugby League World Cup in a landmark Tier 1 eligibility swap. Dane Gagai has been confirmed as eligible for Kiwi selection by New Zealand Rugby League and International Rugby League and is eligible through his mother. The Kiwis World Cup squad will be announced on Tuesday evening. Later today, it's the NRLW Grand Final. The Roosters play the Broncos at Accor Stadium, Sydney. Kickoffs at 6 o'clock. Then at 9:30, it's the men's grand final. The Sydney City Roosters play the Newcastle Knights, also at Accor Stadium. That's news and sport. I'm Joe Gilfillan.
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3: In this update, an investigation is underway to find out what caused a large fire at a landmark Masterton bar yesterday morning. Local fire and emergency went to Farrier's Bar and Eatery about 7:30, along with crews from Carterton, Greytown, Remutaka and Avalon. The fire was completely out just before noon, and crews then spent the afternoon investigating the cause. 10 people, including a child, have been seriously injured in New South Wales after a car struck an NRL pre-grand final parade crowd. Emergency services were called to Wall's End in Newcastle about 9:30 yesterday morning local time. There, Newcastle Knights fans were lining the streets to farewell the team's bus. The 18-year-old male driver has been arrested. It's not being treated as a terror attack. Newcastle Mayor Gavin Morris says the community will come together for everyone affected, including the team. It's feared road rule changes will make things worse for cyclists and pedestrians. Under a law change that took effect on Thursday, children under 12 can ride bikes on footpaths and they can have an adult alongside them. Living Streets Aotearoa says this will mean more moving obstacles for pedestrians to dodge. The blind community also fears the change. Living Streets President Chris Teo Sherrill says it could also affect cyclists who may miss out on cycle lanes.
4: If they can keep putting people that don't feel safe on the road onto the footpath, then they'll say, oh, well, we don't need to put in cycle lanes.
3: The Southern Hemisphere's sun will be more dangerous this summer because the Antarctic ozone hole worsened in September. The ozone hole grew to more than 27 million square kilometres last month, making this among the 10 worst ozone hole years ever. This follows a string of wildfires and eruptions this decade, which are linked to the ozone hole expansion. University of Otago researcher Dr. Hannah Kesnick says this makes the sun harsher on our skin.
5: The southern hemisphere is a bit closer to the sun in our summer, which means we get more UV naturally.
3: Drier and hotter conditions are set to kick in next week and carry us through to the end of the year. But Earth Sciences New Zealand says El Nino does not mean zero rainfall, just less than usual. Chief weather forecasting scientist Chris Brandolino says it's good news for holidaymakers, but could put pressure on farmers and people relying on tank water. He says there's also a chance of wildfires in eastern areas like Canterbury and Otago.
6: Those areas will have an elevated fire risk, particularly when we have the right weather conditions coming together. The wind, the lower humidity, and those spiky higher temperatures.
3: St. John is aiming for people from all walks of life to have the tools needed in a critical emergency. It wants to upskill more than 17,000 people in life-saving CPR and first aid across this month, Shocktober. Of the almost 2,500 patients who experienced cardiac arrest outside a hospital last year, less than a quarter, 24%, survived. St. John Community Education head Jackie Tatnell says teaching the key steps of what to do makes a big difference.
7: The focus on improving our out-of-hospital cardiac arrest survival rates by giving people the opportunity to learn how to use a defibrillator and do community CPR.
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3: In sport, Tasman winger Kyron Tomoifalau now stands alone atop the NPC's all-time regular season try-scoring record with 18. His four tries against Waikato saw the Mako win 50 points to 33 in Hamilton. Counties Manukau defended the Ranfurly Shield 12-7 in their game with Hawke's Bay in Pukekohe. Canterbury ensured a top two finish with a gritty 22-12 win over Manawatu in a wet Palmerston North. The Turbos chased the win against 14 men inside the final 10 minutes but were not able to cut the gap. Canterbury go to the top of the ladder on 40 points but can still be overhauled by North Harbour later today. Bowden Barrett's embracing a return to the NPC for the first time in 6 years. The All Blacks veteran's been released to play for Taranaki in today's final round game against Wellington in New Plymouth.
8: Chomping at the bit, really, when I asked Renz and Barnsley. This was an obvious game to target because it was at home, and Sunday afternoon, it doesn't really get much better.
3: He's played only 9 minutes of Test rugby and 3 tour matches in black this year. That's news and sport. I'm Joe Gilfillan.
2: 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Wanaka.

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0: 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Irrigation systems and supplies at Mitre 10 Mega Wanaka. 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
7: In this update, health experts warn growing up in poverty can predict the onset of disease later in life. Auckland University's Joyce Cook Chair in Ageing Well, Dr. Nairi Kirse, says about 169,000 of our children are living in poverty. Dr. Kirse says children exposed to financial and housing instability in their first 1,000 days are more likely to develop chronic health conditions like asthma and obesity.
8: We really need to invest to make sure that they have a really good start so that they can be productive individuals and have jobs and pay tax and age successfully.
7: Shock across the NRL community after a teenage driver lost control and ploughed into a crash.

0: Crowd of Newcastle Knights fans injuring 10 people. Thousands had lined the street in Wall's End yesterday to farewell the team's bus before today's grand final. A 5-year-old and 67-year-old are critically injured. 8 others have been hospitalised with non-life-threatening injuries. New South Wales Police Minister Yasmin Catley says it is an absolute tragedy.
1: A split-second decision can change so many people's lives, and that is what has happened here today. In our town, so many people have been affected.
0: New information could help more people with suspected inherited diseases receive a clear diagnosis. An Otago University researcher has helped develop guidance for laboratories using RNA testing. This shows whether genetic changes affect how genes work. The study reviewed more than 41,000 variants. They found well-designed tests matched patient results in 89% of cases. Co-author Dr. George Wigan says it could help doctors interpret uncertain genetic results.
2: So we're trying to provide more certainty to those people that are getting genetic tests and they're actually getting an informative result rather than something that's a bit more ambiguous.
0: The government has secured 13 hectares of land in South Auckland's Drury to build a new hospital. The $45.3 million site was bought from Fisher & Paykel Healthcare. It's near State Highway 22 and the future Ngākoroa Railway Station. The average price of diesel has risen above £2 a litre in the United Kingdom for the first time. That's about $4.70 a litre in New Zealand dollars. Petrol prices are around $4.12 a litre. The Royal Automobile Club says price rises in the UK are showing no signs of slowing, heaping more misery onto motorists. G7 leaders are currently discussing fuel supplies after the United States put pressure on European countries to release more of their diesel stocks. Birds may be lining up for natural saunas around Rotorua to fight pathogens and parasites. New research by the University of Otago found some species are preening themselves in the city's geothermal areas, possibly hoping the gases help get rid of bugs. Professor Crid Fraser says the birds are actively looking for these sulfuric places.
3: Birds are behaving differently when they're in the geothermal areas, so they're not avoiding them, they're going right into them. Some of them are even nesting in there year after year.
0: Professor Fraser says it's important for conservation to understand how our native animals fight diseases. Somebody won $15.3 million last night collecting Lotto Powerball and a third of Division 1. Two other players won a third of a million with Lotto First Division. A Strike player won $200,000 with Strike 4. We'll know where the tickets were bought later this morning.
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0: In sport, a 4-try record-breaking haul by Kairan Tomoifalau has seen Tasman beat Waikato 50-33 in Hamilton. Tomoifalau's 18 tries for the season have seen him smash the former record of 15 held by Terry Wright and Brendan Laney. Counties Manukau defended the Ranfurly Shield 12-7 against Hawke's Bay in Pukekohe. Canterbury ensured a top-two finish with a gritty 22-12 win over Manawatū in a wet Palmerston North. Another Newcastle Knight is in line to trade red and blue for black and white at the Rugby League World Cup in a landmark Tier 1 eligibility swap. Dane Gagai has been confirmed as eligible for Kiwis selection by New Zealand Rugby League and International Rugby League and is eligible through his mother. The Kiwis World Cup squad will be announced on Tuesday evening. Later today, it's the NRLW Grand Final. The Roosters play the Broncos at Accor Stadium in Sydney. Kickoff is at 6 o'clock. Then at 9:30, it's the men's grand final. The Sydney City Roosters play the Newcastle Knights, also at Accor Stadium. That's news and sport. I'm Joe Gilfillan.
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7: In this update, health experts warn growing up in poverty can predict the onset of disease later in life. Auckland University's Joyce Cook Chair in Ageing Well, Dr. Nairi Kirse, says about 169,000 of our children are living in poverty. Dr. Kirse says children exposed to financial and housing instability in their first 1,000 days

0: are more likely to develop chronic health conditions like asthma and obesity.
1: We really need to invest to make sure that they have a really good start so that they can be productive individuals and have jobs and pay tax and age successfully.
0: Shock across the NRL community after a teenage driver lost control and ploughed into a crowd of Newcastle Knights fans, injuring 10 people. Thousands had lined the street in Wallsend yesterday to farewell the team's bus before today's grand final. A 5-year-old and 67-year-old are critically injured. 8 others have been hospitalised with non-life-threatening injuries. New South Wales Police Minister Yasmin Catley says it is an absolute tragedy.
2: A split-second decision can change so many people's lives, and that is what has happened here today in our town. So many people have been affected.
0: New information could help more people with suspected inherited diseases receive a clear diagnosis. An Otago University researcher has helped develop guidance for laboratories using RNA testing. This shows whether genetic changes affect how genes work. The study reviewed more than 41,000 variants. They found well-designed tests matched patient results in 89% of cases. Co-author Dr. George Wigan says it could help doctors interpret uncertain genetic results.
3: So we're trying to provide more certainty to those people that are getting genetic tests and they're actually getting an informative result rather than something that's a bit more ambiguous.
0: The government has secured 13 hectares of land in South Auckland's Drury to build a new hospital. The $45.3 million site was bought from Fisher & Paykel Healthcare. It's near State Highway 22 and the future Ngākoroa Railway Station. The average price of diesel has risen above £2 a litre in the United Kingdom for the first time. That's about $4.70 a litre in New Zealand dollars. Petrol prices are around $4.12 a litre. The Royal Automobile Club says price rises in the UK are showing no signs of slowing, heaping more misery onto motorists. G7 leaders are currently discussing fuel supplies after the United States put pressure on European countries to release more of their diesel stocks. Birds may be lining up for natural saunas around Rotorua to fight pathogens and parasites. New research by the University of Otago found some species are preening themselves in the city's geothermal areas, possibly hoping the gases help get rid of bugs. Professor Crid Fraser says the birds are actively looking for these sulfuric places.
4: Birds are behaving differently when they're in the geothermal areas. So they're not avoiding them, they're going right into them. Some of them are even nesting in there year after year.
0: Professor Fraser says it's important for conservation to understand how our native animals fight diseases. Somebody won $15.3 million last night collecting Lotto Powerball and a third of Division 1. Two other players won a third of a million with Lotto First Division. A Strike player won $200,000 with Strike 4. We'll know where the tickets were bought later this morning.
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0: In sport, a 4-try record-breaking haul by Kyron Tomoifalau has seen Tasman beat Waikato 50-33 in Hamilton. Tomoifalau's 18 tries for the season have seen him smash the former record of 15 held by Terry Wright and Brendan Laney. Counties Manukau defended the Ranfurly Shield 12-7 against Hawke's Bay in Pukekohe. Canterbury ensured a top 2 finish with a gritty 22-12 win over Manawatū in a wet Palmerston North. Another Newcastle Knight is in line to trade red and blue for black and white at the Rugby League World Cup in a landmark Tier 1 eligibility swap. Dane Gagai has been confirmed as eligible for Kiwis selection by New Zealand Rugby League and International Rugby League and is eligible through his mother. The Kiwis World Cup squad will be announced on Tuesday evening. Later today, it's the NRLW Grand Final. The Roosters play the Broncos at Accor Stadium in Sydney. Kickoff is at 6 o'clock. Then, at 9:30, it's the Men's Grand Final. The Sydney City Roosters play the Newcastle Knights, also at Accor Stadium. That's news and sport. I'm Joe Gilfillan.
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There's a message on my phone. It's my mother saying, darling, please come home. 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How could you leave us all behind? There's so much to say, but there's so little time.

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7: This update. New South Wales officials are imploring motorists to drive responsibly after a teenager crashed into and injured 10 NRL parade attendees yesterday. An 18-year-old driving erratically lost control, ploughing into Newcastle Knights fans at Wallsend who were waiting to send the team off to today's grand final. A 5-year-old girl and 67-year-old man are critically injured. New South Wales Police Minister Yasmin Catley says they'd already warned about safe travel.
8: Please remember when you are driving, you have to keep the people in your car safe and you have to keep pedestrians and other motorists safe. It's your responsibility.
7: Confidence the public will get on board intercity rail if it's an option. The Green Party is promising to invest in 3 new services, including an Auckland to Wellington overnight service, Christchurch to Dunedin service upgrades, and extending the Auckland-Hamilton to Huia route to Tauranga. Transport spokesperson Julianne Genta says Kiwis are hungry to use our already existing train tracks.
9: Everywhere we've invested in quality public transport that is frequent, reliable, affordable, people are flocking to it. It's entirely possible for us to do this.
7: Gisborne police are looking for a man who rescued an 89-year-old from a house fire on Saturday morning. Police understand the hero was driving past the blaze on Aberdeen Road and entered the building to rescue its occupant, leaving before services could speak with him. Distraction behind the wheel is becoming dangerous.

0: dangerously normal practice among Kiwi drivers. Data from driver safety experts AutoSense has found more than 9 in 10 drivers whose vehicles have touchscreens say it's pulled their focus off the road. Almost half of the 476 surveyed said using physical buttons or knobs felt much safer. CEO Charles Dawson says motorists need to be aware of their surroundings and ready to make split-second decisions. That's news.
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0: Two sports and Tasman winger Kyron Tamuifalau now stands alone on the top of the NPC single-season try-scoring record after a 50-33 win over Waikato in Hamilton. Tamuifalau ended the day with four tries, sending him to 18 for the year, three more than former record holders Terry Wright and Brendan Laney. But he says it was never completely certain based on how training went this week with his Tasman teammates.
3: So happy that the boys are passing it to me. actually, during the week, the boys were just dummying me and scoring themselves, so it's actually good to have them. But no, the boys got a good connection out there, and I'm just happy to be on the end.
0: Liam Lawson was knocked out in qualifying too and will start in 11th at the Bahrain Grand Prix being held at Malaysia's Sepang circuit. Defending champion Max Verstappen is on pole. Lights go out at Sepang at 8 p.m. tonight. That's sport. I'm Kalia Strong.
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4: Your Met Service forecast for Queenstown, Alexandra and Wānaka. In Queenstown, looking mostly fine. Some frost this morning, southwesterlies for a time this evening. A high of 18, low of 4. Tomorrow, Monday, all fine and clear with a high of 18 again. In Alexandra, mostly fine today with some morning frosts, some cloud this evening and southerlies developing throughout the evening as well. A high of 19, low of 4. Tomorrow, Monday, all fine and clear with northwesterlies throughout the evening, high of 21. And in Wānaka, mostly fine with frost in sheltered places, high of 19, low of 6. Tomorrow, Monday, mostly fine with a high of 19.
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6: An 18-year-old man has been charged after allegedly crashing into Newcastle Knights supporters, injuring 10 people. A 5-year-old girl is in an induced coma, her mother is also injured, and a 67-year-old man is in a serious but stable condition. New South Wales Police Assistant Commander David Waddell says multiple investigations will be done.
7: Our detectives will investigate any other offences that may have been committed, but certainly there was a fair bit of angst there from the crowd, who also jumped in and provided first aid and even CPR to different people.
6: Indika Bunbrook Samara Singh was arrested at the scene and will appear in court tomorrow. Hamilton police are searching for suspects tied to a bus stop shooting yesterday afternoon that's left one person with moderate injuries. Police were called just before 3 p.m. about an air gun being fired off along Masters Avenue near Hillcrest Park. Witnesses and those with dash cam or CCTV footage in the area are being asked to come forward. The Salvation Army's curated a list of their most pressing issues for politicians, urging them to take practical action. The charities identified food security, housing, cost of living, poverty, justice reintegration and addiction as their 7 key struggles affecting communities it serves. Confidence the public will get on board intercity rail if it's an option. The Green Party is promising to invest in 3 new services, costing almost $4 billion to set up and maintain. It includes an Auckland-Wellington overnight service, Christchurch to Dunedin service upgrades, and extending the Auckland-Hamilton to Huia route to Tauranga. Transport spokesperson Julianne Genter says Kiwis are hungry to use our already existing train tracks.
8: Everywhere we've invested in quality public transport that is frequent, reliable, affordable, people are flocking to it. It's entirely possible for us to do this.
6: That's news.
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6: Two Sports and Tasman's Kyron Tomuifalau has written his name into NPC folklore last night as the competition's standalone single-season try-scoring record holder. He ended up scoring 4 tries in the Muckles 50-33 win over Waikato, taking his count to 18, 3 more than Brendan Laney and Terry Wright's shared former record. Tomuifalau gave all credit to the men who earned him the space to break records.
10: 100%, I think you can see the physicality that the boys bring today up front and opens up for the athletes on the edges, and we've got some good boys in the back line, so yeah, just happy, bro.
6: Liam Lawson was knocked out in qualifying 2 and will start in 11th for Racing Bulls at the Bahrain Grand Prix, being held at Malaysia's Sepang Circuit. Defending champion Max Verstappen is on pole. That's sport, I'm Carly Strong.
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11: Your Met Service forecast for Queenstown, Alexandra and Wanaka. In Queenstown, looking mostly fine. Some frost this morning. Southwesterlies for a time this evening. A high of 18, low of 4. Tomorrow, Monday, all fine and clear with a high of 18 again. In Alexandra, mostly fine today with some morning frosts, some cloud this evening and southerlies developing throughout the evening as well. A high of 19.

0: Low of 4, tomorrow Monday all fine and clear with northwesterlies throughout the evening, high of 21. And in Wānaka, mostly fine with frost in sheltered places, high of 19, low of 6. Tomorrow Monday, mostly fine with a high of 19. And looking to your snow report, you've got 15 centimetres of new snow in Cadrona today. Lower base is at 95 centimetres, upper at 95 as well. Triple Cone, no new snow over the last couple of days, that's sitting at 0 centimetres. Lower base, upper base also 0 centimetres.
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0: And we'll look to your road report. Crown Range is open and clear today. Same story with Kawerau Gorge and Lindis Pass. Over to Haas Pass, that is open all weekend, although we do have some delays next week due to scheduled convoys. Mount Aspiring Road also open and clear. Make sure you drive responsibly and to the conditions.
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Radio, I want to go with John on your Sunday morning. Good morning to you, and a perfect sort of a Sunday morning it is too. We've got the makings of not a bad sort of a day. Bit of a cool start, but hey, we're used to that, aren't we?

0: Brady, I want to go with one from Coldplay there. Well, I tell you what, it felt a bit like a West Coast white mate morning when I was coming into work this morning. The birds were chirping away as they are wont to do. It almost felt like there was a bit of rain in the air, although there's not. But you never know. It could be a good one for white baiting on the coast today, although I think they're going to get a bit of the old downpour later on.
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0: Radio Wanagar on a Sunday morning with John. Well, how have you coped with the first week of daylight saving? Are you bright-eyed and bushy-tailed on this Sunday morning and your body clock has adjusted completely, or are you still feeling a bit ugh?
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3: This update. Politicians are being pushed for practical solutions to what the Salvation Army says are pressing issues. The charities identified food security, housing, cost of living, poverty, justice reintegration and addiction as the key issues affecting communities it serves. It says the elections are a good opportunity for politicians to explain how they will help. Principal social policy analyst Paul Barber says they don't want support put off for some future economic recovery.
4: We're facing continuing high or even rising hardship and homelessness if we don't take ready concrete actions.
3: A person has died and others injured after a single vehicle crashed near Kawerau Falls in Queenstown. Fire and emergency crews were called shortly before 4 a.m. after reports that a car had left the road and struck a tree, trapping those inside. The serious crash unit is investigating and road closures are in place. Russia has struck a bridge linking two sides of the Ukrainian capital Kyiv for the second successive day, part of an intensifying campaign of air attacks on infrastructure that is upending daily life. An evening drone strike on the closed southern bridge was the latest in a series of attacks since Thursday that forced the full or partial suspension of traffic across it and two other bridges spanning the Dnipro River. A gathering today to remember the legacy of one of our most pioneering religious figures, Suzanne Aubert. A national centennial mass is taking place in Wellington this afternoon, 100 years after her death. She dedicated more than 60 years to becoming a nurse, advocate, teacher, social pioneer and founder of the Sisters of Compassion. Current congregational leader, Sister Margaret Ann Mills, says Aubert's values still last today.
5: She engaged with the poor person on the street or the homeless. She also engaged with governor generals and politicians.
3: That's news.
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3: Two sports in Tasman's Kairan Taumai Fulau has written its name into NPC folklore last night as the competition's standalone single-season try-scoring record holder. He ended up scoring four tries in the Mākau's 50-33 win over Waikato, taking his count to 18, three more than Brendan Laney and Terry Wright's shared former record. Formula One have announced the final two races of the season will be held in Qatar and Abu Dhabi, as originally scheduled. The two races have been up in the air due to the conflict in the Middle East, but F1 CEO Stefano Domenicali says the championship has received assurances that allow the final two races of the season to proceed as originally planned. England have beaten Croatia 7-0 in their UEFA Nations League group match, with both Harry Kane and Bukayo Saka grabbing braces. That's sport. I'm Kalia Strong.
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7: Your Met Service forecast for Queenstown, Alexandra and Wānaka. In Queenstown, looking mostly fine. Some frost this morning, southwesterlies for a time this evening. A high of 18, low of 4. Tomorrow, Monday, all fine and clear with a high of 18 again. In Alexandra, mostly fine today with some morning frosts. Some cloud this evening and southerlies developing throughout the evening as well. A high of 19, low of 4. Tomorrow, Monday, all fine and clear with northwesterlies throughout the evening. High of 21. And in Wānaka, mostly fine with frost in sheltered places, high of 19, low of 6. Tomorrow, Monday, mostly fine with a high of 19. And looking to your snow report, you've got 15 centimetres of new snow in Cadrona today. Lower base is at 95 centimetres, upper at 95 as well. Triple

0: 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That's sitting at 0 centimetres. Lower base, upper base also 0 centimetres.
1: 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Sue and Barry Bruce have the right vehicle for you at wanakarentacar.co.nz.
0: And we'll look to your road report. 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Mount Aspiring Road also open and clear. Make sure you drive responsibly and to the conditions.
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Radio Wanaga, there's one from way back. Bill Medley, originally of the Righteous Brothers, Jennifer Warnes, who originally, I think, played the lead role in the LA production of Hair. But that's going back a year or three. And, of course, talking of the Righteous Brothers, Bill Medley's partner in the Righteous Brothers, Bobby Hatfield, met a rather sticky end. He died of a cocaine overdose that triggered a heart attack, as I recall.

0: Radio Wanaga with Dua Lipa taking a break from doing coffee ads long enough to record that one with Elton John. Well, it's confession time because I boasted last week about my indoor tomato plants all having flowers on them. But then I was brought crashing down to earth when I was told of a lady in Wanaga who had tomatoes on hers already. But, then I woke up yesterday morning to see a tomato on one of my plants. So I'm right back up there.
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0: Radio Wanaga, that is Sia and Cheap Thrills. Well, I'll tell you what, one thing Jack is not is cheap, and he's got a brand new mystery sound ready to go with $150 up for grabs. Yes, the Southern Lakes panel beating secret sound starts tomorrow morning after 8 a.m. and what you have to do to have a guess is to ring 443-1809. 443-1809 is the number you need to remember to ring in and have a crack at $150 on the Southern Lakes panel beating secret sound. It's coming up tomorrow morning after 8 here at Radio Wanaka.
1: 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Well, it's the Woolworths chicken schnitzel. Maybe one day I'll tell her. But for now, my kind of Woolies keeps that secret between us.
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0: 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So if you work for the council, if you're on the council, or whatever your connection with the council, stick around because I've got something to say.
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6: News update. Confidence from the Greens that its $4 billion plan for passenger rail stacks up. The party would restore Auckland to Wellington rail to run with overnight sleeper trains and begin using the Christchurch to Dunedin line for passenger services. Transport spokesperson Julianne Genter says Infometrics has looked at the costings and say it's plausible. Two people have been rescued after a car struck a tree and multiple election boards in West Auckland's Te Atatū Peninsula about 5 a.m. this morning. Terrorist images have been found on the social media account of the man suspected of attacking his Fly Dubai co-pilot. United Arab Emirates Attorney General says Hammam al-Hammami used the emergency axe to strike his colleague before trying to seize control of the plane. CNN's Nick Robertson says posts to his social media with extremist views were discovered hours after the attack.
7: Derogatory terms about women, but also about apostates, non-believers in Islam. And interestingly, at the end of one of those social media posts, there's pictures of a former Al-Qaeda leader.
6: The US Coast Guard is searching for a medical evacuation plane that went missing off the coast of Massachusetts with six people on board. Surface vessels and aircraft are looking for the Gulfstream G100 plane, which went missing around 4:30 a.m. our time while flying from Bermuda to Boston. A psychologist is warning more needs to be done to tackle the sobering reality of loneliness in New Zealand. Latest government data shows the proportion of Kiwis experiencing some degree of loneliness has risen from around 39% to almost 44% over the past 5 years. Registered psychologist Sarah Chatwin says she was surprised by the figures, given the stereotype of Kiwis as friendly and welcoming.
8: There are nearly 50% of people out there feeling disconnected. Just be mindful of that and perhaps make the effort. It's amazing how just a little gesture can mean so much to people when they're feeling isolated.
6: That's news.
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6: To sports, and Newcastle Knights coach Justin Holbrook is practising restraint as he prepares his side for the NRL Grand Final. The former Sydney Roosters assistant turned Knights boss takes on his former team in the league's pinnacle event from 9:30 p.m. tonight. Holbrook says his mind has been ticking over with ideas on how to beat the Roosters all week, but he's limiting himself from overloading his players' minds.
10: As coaches, we're thinking all the time, so it's plenty of thoughts going on, but it's my job to make sure we're preparing the players as best we can to play well, and it's no different.
6: Former Māori All Blacks captain and Blues hooker Kurt Eklund has retired from rugby due to a neck injury. The 32-year-old confirmed his decision on social media, saying he's been told it's in his best interest to step away from the game. That's sport. I'm Kalia Strong.
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0: Queenstown, Alexandra and Wanaka. In Queenstown, looking mostly fine. Some frost this morning, southwesterlies for a time this evening. A high of 18, low of 4. Tomorrow, Monday, all fine and clear with a high of 18 again. In Alexandra, mostly fine today with some morning frosts. Some cloud this evening and southerlies developing throughout the evening as well. A high of 19, low of 4. Tomorrow, Monday, all fine and clear with northwesterlies throughout the evening. High of 21. And in Wanaka, mostly fine with frost in sheltered places, high of 19, low of 6. Tomorrow, Monday, mostly fine with a high of 19. And looking to your snow report, you've got 15 centimetres of new snow in Cadrona today. Lower base is at 95 centimetres, upper at 95 as well. Triple Cone, no new snow over the last couple of days. That's sitting at 0 centimetres. Lower base, upper base, also 0 centimetres.
1: 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Sue and Barry Bruce have the right vehicle for you at wanakarentacar.co.nz.
0: And we'll look to your road report. 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Mount Aspiring Road also open and clear. 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

Brady, you want to go lay your head on my shoulder? Well, I reckon council should hang their heads, because I asked this question. What is the point of councils taking each other to court? Why would the regional council take the local council to court and vice versa? I mean, it's happening in Wellington. It's happened down here. And my question is, who pays when the regional council takes a case to court? We do. Who pays when the other council that they're suing is also a rate-paid council? We pay. And who pays any fine that is imposed? We pay. And what has it all achieved is my question. So why bother with the fines? Why not a slap over the wrist and get on with your job?

0: Radio Wanaga, that is Mike Rutherford and his band The Mechanics with The Living Years. And talking of The Mechanics, coming in this morning, I came across a car that only had one headlight. The other was totally non-existent. And of course, it's that time of year after going through the winter months with grit on the roads and stones being flicked up and damaging headlights. It could well be that your vehicle only has one headlight, and it does pay to check.
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0: Where do you want to go with Still a Lefty and her song Boston? Well, I see a new law's come in saying that car drivers must have 1.5 metres between them and a cyclist when they're overtaking. Well, I can remember when cyclists used to complain that cars didn't give them enough room, but these days it's pedestrians complaining about cyclists who are going too fast and not giving them enough room. How the worm has turned.
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0: Rudy, you want to go with John on your Sunday morning, coming up to the news at 10, and no doubt in the news at 10 there'll be a political story. Seems to be the way things are just lately. I don't know about you, but I'm over the election already. All these wonderful ideas coming out, where have they been up until now? Anyway, after 10, I've got some thoughts on politics, including agreeing with a politician that I don't normally agree with.
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2: 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Irrigation systems and supplies at Mitre 10 Mega Wānaka. Summer watering means spring planting. 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
3: In this update, police say two people are in a serious condition after a car struck a tree and election boards in West Auckland this morning. Emergency services were called to the scene about 4:30am to Te Atatū Road, just north of Gloria Road. The serious crash unit attended, with the road expected to be open shortly. Search efforts are resuming today for missing Brazilian national Erica Rodrigues Coelho. The 47-year-old hasn't been heard from since September 18, with her car found at Skipper Saddle near Queenstown. A search dog was deployed yesterday, and drone teams are working near Coronet Peak earlier this week. They're appealing to anyone who's seen Erica since September 18 to get in touch. The man charged with a terror plot against Reform UK leader Nigel Farage was also accused with murdering the party's former spokesperson Anne Widdecombe in July. Counter-terrorism police say 28-year-old Joshua Carey is charged with preparation of terrorist acts between May 2024 and July this year. El Niño is already breaking records, with a message it'll hit the globe in different ways. California is rushing to prepare for a Kelvin wave, a massive underwater band of warm water threatening to inundate parts of the North American coastline. It could hit by early October, driven by weather patterns. Earth Science New Zealand's Chris Brandolino says it's not like a tsunami, but a pulse of energy underneath the surface.
4: Imagine being in your bathtub when you were a little kid and you maybe move back and forth. You see the sloshing of water, kind of like that. And when that energy hits South America, some of it bounces north.
3: A Kiwi man who died during a swimming race in Hong Kong is being remembered as a remarkable gentleman with a true and vibrant sense of community. Blair Reeve, 58, died suddenly and unexpectedly in a suspected drowning during the Ping Chow Challenge open water swim race on Thursday. That's news.
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3: Two sports, and Brianna Clarke says her and the Brisbane Broncos believe they have the club's fifth title in 9 years already in the bag. Big claims to make, considering they're facing the undefeated Sydney Roosters, who beat them 34-20 in the regular season. So where does Clarke believe her side have the upper hand ahead of 6pm's kickoff?
6: I think across the park, hey, I reckon we'll hold in long. We're very fit. We've got strong middles. We've got incredible outside back. Tamika Upton, who's just an absolute freak. Ali Brickenshaw will be her last game. So we've got a lot to play for, a lot to fight for. And yeah, we know we can beat them.
3: England have produced a stunning attacking display to thrash Croatia 7-0 in the Nations League. Harry Kane and Bukayo Saka both scored twice. It's arguably their most impressive performance since Thomas Tuchel took charge. That's sport. I'm Kalia Strong.
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7: Your Met Service forecast for Queenstown, Alexandra and Wānaka. In Queenstown, looking mostly fine. Some frost this morning, southwesterlies for a time this evening. A high of 18, low of 4. Tomorrow, Monday, all fine and clear with a high of 18 again. In Alexandra, mostly fine today with some morning frosts. Some cloud this evening and southerlies developing throughout the evening as well. A high of 19, low of 4. Tomorrow, Monday, all fine and clear with northwesterlies throughout the evening. High of 21. And in Wānaka, mostly fine with frost in sheltered places, high of 19, low of 6. Tomorrow, Monday, mostly fine with a high of 19. And looking to your snow report, you've got 15 centimetres of new snow in Cadrona today. Lower base is at 95 centimetres, upper at 95 as well. Triple Cone, no new snow over the last couple of days. That's sitting at 0 centimetres. Lower base, upper base, also 0 centimetres.

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1: And we'll look to your road report. 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Mount Aspiring Road also open and clear. Make sure you drive responsibly and to the conditions.
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Ready, you want to go with a good song from Billie Eilish. Well, what a shame it is that that humorous billboard that was erected next to the ACT billboard has been removed. I'm assuming it was because it was non-compliant, although I did find it much more mature than defacing, vandalising or demolishing the billboards that you personally disagree with. Although I have to say the wording on that billboard that's gone was interesting to say the least.

0: Radio Wanna Go with Rihanna there, and a really deep song all about the unwavering loyalty, emotional support, and standing by a partner or friend through difficult life hardships. Oh yes, the rain represents negativity, the sun represents the easy happy times, and the umbrella that the song is named after is a metaphor for protection, shelter, and unconditional dependability. Ah.
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0: Radio 1 ago, that is Somber and Undressed. Well, I said that I was going to talk about a politician that I normally disagreed with who said something that I totally agree with. And what Chloe said was, if you were to design a system or institution that was capable and competent at dealing with the issues of our time, you wouldn't design a Westminster parliamentary system. Now, what's that telling us about Parliament?
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0: Radio Wanaga coming up to the news at 11. And after 11, it's amazing what a bit of negative publicity can do, how it can change things in the blink of an eye. 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
2: Police in Opotiki are searching for two males who jumped into the Otara River after a police chase this morning. Around 3:45 a.m., the driver

0: Wales have not yet been located. National's pledging to give stage one of South Auckland's Mill Road development the green light. The government is committing $1.75 billion in budget 2028 to begin construction on a four-lane route between Monaco and Alfriston. A further $100 million will go towards protecting the future route for stages two and three through to Drury. Transport Minister Chris Bishop says the project is expected to cut congestion on the corridor by 30% and reduce travel times by a quarter. Opposition parties are being pushed to pursue the Greens' pay equity commitments. 29 groups, including care organisations and unions, have signed an open letter calling to reinstate the pay equity regime and care and support worker claim settlements. But PSA National Secretary Fleur Fitzsimons says the Greens have set the standard by allocating $4 billion towards settlements over 4 years.
1: We're calling on all other opposition parties to join with us in agreeing that the care and support pay equity settlement does need to be settled in the first 100 days.
0: Construction costs are still edging up, despite costs decreasing for some products. The latest QV cost survey shows the cost of JIB products has fallen 1.9%. QV spokesperson Simon Peterson says other products have increased, like structural timber, which is up 4.4%, and the cost of diesel is also high. That's news.
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0: To sports, and Sydney Roosters coach Trent Robinson's controversial choice to rest most of their big names in the final round of the regular season has paid off. Robinson made wholesale changes in round 27 against rivals South Sydney and lost 50-20. He says his refreshed squad earning a grand final appearance against the Newcastle Knights tonight is delayed gratification.
4: It was unpopular. But my role is not to sit with the opinion, it's to do what's best for the team, and my job is to finally prove that tomorrow, along with the players, that they're in the best physical shape.
0: Liam Lawson will start 11th for Racing Bulls in Formula One's Bahrain Grand Prix, held in Malaysia at 8 p.m. And in Nations League football, a huge win for England, putting 7 goals into Croatia's net and keeping them goalless. That's sport, I'm Kalia Strong.
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5: Your Met Service forecast for Queenstown, Alexandra and Wānaka. In Queenstown, looking mostly fine. Some frost this morning. Southwesterlies for a time this evening. A high of 18, low of 4. Tomorrow, Monday, all fine and clear with a high of 18 again. In Alexandra, mostly fine today with some morning frosts, some cloud this evening and southerlies developing throughout the evening as well. A high of 19, low of 4. Tomorrow, Monday, all fine and clear with northwesterlies throughout the evening, high of 21. And in Wānaka, mostly fine with frost in sheltered places, high of 19, low of 6. Tomorrow, Monday, mostly fine with a high of 19.
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5: And we'll look to your road report. 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Same story with Kawerau Gorge and Lindis Pass. Over to Haas Pass, that is open all weekend, although we do have some delays next week due to scheduled convoys. Mount Aspiring Road also open and clear. 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

Radio Wanaga, that is Billy Joel's Uptown Girl, all about Christy Brinkley, but there you go. Isn't it amazing what a bit of publicity can do? We had Sir Tim Wallace Drive absolutely chocker with tradies vehicles, all of whom I think were working on Maccas, but then it got publicised about what a traffic hazard it was, and it was, and the vehicles magically vanished. Maybe the enforcement people got involved. I don't know. I haven't dug that deeply into the story. I just find it amazing that it's gone from being chocker to empty.

0: Brady Iwanaga playing more Kiwi music. Well, it is first world problem time. The togs dryer at the Iwanaga Rec Centre has broken down again. And I think that's about the third time since they got the new model after the old one broke down. And it certainly took long enough to get that one installed. So let's hope it gets fixed quickly, because it must be under guarantee, surely.
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1: Radio Wanaga with Lucas Graham's Once I Was 7 Years Old. Don't forget that tomorrow morning after 8, it's the Southern Lakes panel beating Secret Sound. Yes, starting tomorrow after 8, the brand new mystery sound ready to go and $150 up for grabs. So make sure that you remember the phone number you need to know to ring in. It's 443-1809, or as we used to say in the good old days, Wanaka 1809. 443 goes in front of it, of course, but that went without saying. That's the Southern Lakes panel beating Secret Sound coming up tomorrow morning after 8 on Radio Wanaka.
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0: Radio Wanaka coming up to the news at midday, which means that I'm out of here, leaving you in the tender care of Liam through the afternoon. Hope the afternoon is a good one for you. I'll see you again next Sunday morning.
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8: In this update, the Green Party's proposing to cap bus and train fares at $2 and make them free for under 25 students and apprentices. It's estimated the fare subsidy would cost just under $1.3 billion over 4 years. The Greens are also promising a further $13.5 billion for three major rail projects. This includes

0: spokesperson Chris Bishop says people can be confident the party will continue to deliver new roads if re-elected. It's promising to give Stage 1 of South Auckland's Mill Road $1.75 billion in Budget 2028 if re-elected to begin construction. A further $100 million will go towards protecting the future route for Stages 2 and 3 through to Drury. Bishop says four major road projects are underway right now.
1: When National says we'll start a road, we do, and our track record over the last 3 years backs that up.
0: The situation in the Middle East is causing uncertainty in the construction sector. The latest QV cost survey has found the cost of jib products has fallen, but diesel, timber and plumbing prices are all up. QV spokesperson Simon Peterson says while the war in Iran has sent costs through the roof, there's no certainty it won't. He says it's something people should keep in mind.
2: Our best advice to people looking to start a construction project is to allow a bit of room for movement in prices from month to month.
0: Belief the school phone ban isn't enough to help kids. Advocacy group Smartphone Free Childhood New Zealand wants parents to join a pact to delay smartphone access. It says a study of its UK arm suggests waiting until age 14 improves children's mental health. That's news.
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0: In sport, first five Josh Jacom wants to set up Taranaki's NPC finals charge ahead of another taste of All Blacks camp. Jacom suits up for the Amber and Blacks alongside fellow All Blacks squad members Scott and Bowden Barrett to face Wellington from 2:05pm. After 80 minutes against the Bulls and cameos against the Stormers and Lions, Jacom's keen to head back into Dave Rooney's setup.
5: Really pleased with the opportunities I got, and because of that there was a sense of belonging in that group. So feeling pretty pleased, just ready to kick off where I left off. Should opportunities arise over the next couple of weeks.
0: Bay of Plenty take on North Harbour and Tauranga from 4:35. And Liam Lawson starts 11th for Racing Bulls in Formula One's Bahrain Grand Prix at 8 o'clock. That's sport. I'm Sandy Hodge.
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6: Your Met Service forecast for Queenstown, Alexandra and Wānaka. Looking mostly fine in Queenstown today with some southwesterly winds. A low of 4 degrees. Tomorrow, Monday, fine and clear with northeasterlies turning to southwesterlies. High of 18. Over to Alexandra, fine with a bit of cloud throughout the evening. You've got some southerlies later on, a low of 5 degrees. Tomorrow, Monday, fine with some early morning frost. Northwesterlies developing throughout the evening, high of 21 degrees. Over to Wānaka, it's looking mostly fine today, a low of 6 degrees. Tomorrow, Monday, same story, all fine and clear with a high of 19, low of 6 again.
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6: And we'll look to your road report. 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Mount Aspiring Road, also open and clear. 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

Role Model there with their latest one, High Hopes 3000. Afternoon, kia ora. Yeah, this is Radio Wanaka for a Sunday. It's Liam with you. Through until 6 tonight. Thanks so much for having us on. I'm playing you Wanaka's best music mix with Avicii to come in a few mo's. Hey, to kick it off, here's Tina Turner, Private Dancer. This is Radio Wanaka. Afternoon.

0: Foo's there, Big Me. Right here on Radio Wanaka, the home of Jack Vander Hayden for breakfast. He's back with you, of course, tomorrow morning from 6 a.m. afternoon. It's Liam with you through until 6 tonight. I'm playing you Wanaka's best music mix right up until 6 o'clock tonight, and it just rolls on for you right across your afternoon. We've got Barnsley on the way and In Excess with a great song. Love this one. Good times to come. The Black Eyed Peas with I Got a Feeling and a few mo's. But first, Rudimental, Jesclyn, Macklemore, and These Days is here in 2.5 minutes as Wanaka's best music mix continues next here on Radio Wanaka.
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6: 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New World is making it easier to fill up your sticker booklet with a double sticker weekend, so you're closer to collecting the knife you've been wanting. But be quick, double sticker weekend is only on until Sunday and while stocks last.
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8: I know you moved on to someone new. Hope life is beautiful. You were the light for me to find my truth. I just wanna say thank you.

reminiscing on those past days. I thought you didn't know where my last name, but that changed. And I traveled around the world, think where you living at now. I heard you moved to Austin, got an apartment and settled down. And every once in a while, I start texting, write a paragraph, but then I delete the message. Think about you like a pastime. I could cry you a river, get you baptized. Or I wasn't ready to act right. Used to always think I'd get you back right. They say that things fall apart. We were gonna move to Brooklyn, you were gonna study art. Love is just a tool to remind us who we are.

0: Harry Styles there, American Girls. Right across your Sunday afternoon, it's Liam with you through until 6 o'clock tonight. I am playing you the best music mix and soundtrack to your Sunday, which rolls on ahead of the news coming out real soon at 1 o'clock. Between now and then, we've got you Imagine Dragons with On Top of the World. Hall & Oates is on the way with Man Eater, and Meredith Brooks' Bitch is here for you in 2.5 minutes.
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0: 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The latest news here for you next at 1. The soundtrack to your Sunday afternoon rolls on next with the best music mix continuing. JB, Justin Bieber's on the way with Anyone, alongside Alex Warren's Passenger a bit later on. And a great classic from Phil Collins' Studio is coming for you after 1. The calling, though, it's wherever you will go. It's here for you straight after the latest in news, sport and weather, which is next.
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10: Their mum can't work out why they always eat so well at mine. 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Maybe one day I'll tell her. But for now, my kind of Woolies keeps that secret between us.
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11: In this update, ACT leader David Seymour says he's going to focus on reminding people where wealth comes from with his party's election campaign launch today. Party faithful are gathering in Auckland's Penrose for speeches from ACT members and a policy announcement. Seymour says people are finding it tough.
12: There is a way forward, and this is what my speech is going to say, where we can be prosperous without constantly pointing the finger.
11: Green Party co-leader Chloe Swarbrick says investment in rail is common sense during the fossil fuel crisis. The party's promising $13.5 billion for three major rail projects, including reviving the Auckland Light Rail project and adding Wellington and Christchurch Light Rail. This adds to its policy to increase rail services between major cities. Swarbrick says there were more than a million rail trips recorded in Auckland in the 2 weeks after the CRL opened.
13: What that tells us and shows us so clearly is that when we build infrastructure that makes it easy, affordable and even fun to get around.
11: National's transport spokesperson Chris Bishop says it's time to get on with the long-awaited Mill Road project. The party's promising to give stage one of the South Auckland